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3: 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It has spent over 10 lonely years roaming the surface of

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1: Gunakno wae NPK tablet kelas B. Pancen kudu didelepke, rada repot nanging nutrisine tahan nganti 6-7 sasi. 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
6: Hey,
7: yo, what's
8: hey,
7: good?
8: Hey, beautiful.
6: Oh, short of time, please.
9: I apologize together. I know I fucked up.
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0: Megan Trainor. You're a pop star. You're an icon. You're the moment.
1: What other words are you? That's it.
2: Okay.
1: Anyway, we're going to post in 13 minutes exactly. Don't miss it. Hashtag okay. Need you look. Hashtag ally. Don't ask about that one. Any of your dancers single? Don't answer that.
2: Okay.
1: Be professional.
2: I'm sorry.
0: We're going to do it one more time for my account, and you're going to do it better.
2: All right. One more time? Just do it.

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1: 104,5 FM Bahana Radio, Radio Informasi dan Hiburan.